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I was right. It's always the same. It's just a shame. That's all. I could say day and you'd say night. Tell me it's black when I know that it's white. It's always the same. It's just a shame. That's all.

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Oh, guess I forgot. I'm on my way.

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0: I guess it's just the senselessness, the ridiculousness of it, that these things don't have to happen.
1: On September 19th, 1997, Mike Unsworth's 19-year-old son, Chad, was killed by a drunk driver.
0: You start to realize how preventable these deaths are. You know, people can make other arrangements. There's other choices. They could get a cab. They could stay overnight. They could have somebody else drive them. And there'd be a lot of people left alive in this world today if those choices had been exercised.
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Western song. I wrote him back a letter and I told him it was not the perfect country and western song because he hadn't said anything at all about mama, or trains, or trucks, or prison, or getting drunk. 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
1: Playing the music you know and love, this is CFWE, Alberta's best country, now in Dene. 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

0: Marcy Sadaria Dunzinek and Honi Anadli. Nuhalot in a hell, Nuhenichu Nuhezie, Hanelli Wale Dunzinek, Marcy Cho.
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Dean Brody, it's a man without a woman, and it's Holiday Monday. The long weekend rolls on. Hope yours is going well. My name is Sean. Hello. This hour, Alberta's best country from Brooks and Dunn, Blackhawk, Old Dominion, and some classic country with Statlers. This is Dina Carter. We danced anyway on the Windspeaker Radio Network. 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

0: Rock my world, little country girl. It's Kix and Ronnie. Brooks and Dunn. This is the Windspeaker Radio Network in Edmonton. Hello, Edmonton at 98.5, Red Deer at 88.7, and it's Holiday Monday. The long weekend rolls on, and it's Sean. Good morning, Alberta. Hey, how about some good news to start your Monday? Would you like some? I'm sure you would. Are you an iPhone user?
1: Yes.
0: You know, they might owe you some cash.
1: Really?
0: Well, they agreed to settle out a $250 million lawsuit claiming it misled customers about a promised AI feature on new iPhones. So a bunch of people bought the phone thinking they were going to get that feature, but the AI was delayed for some sort of reason. So now they're saying you can file to get a refund claim of $25
1: to $95. I want that.
0: Yeah.
1: How?
0: Well, what you got to do is you got to send me your email and all your banking information.
1: Okay, you're a scammer.
0: Okay, sorry.
1: I don't know.
0: No, it's a real thing, though. You can look it up.
1: Getting my information.
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You like Radio Bingo. Dare I say you love Radio Bingo. Just a reminder, it's not happening tonight. It's a long weekend, so we're going to chill. It'll be back Thursday, and it's a biggie, $25,000 bonanza. So you got some time to get cards. 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The whiskey ain't working. It's Chelsea Young, and this is the Windspeaker Radio Network.

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0: They're touring again, and I'm a little bit excited. It's Blackhawk. This is the Windspeaker Radio Network. You'll find us in Edmonton, 98.5. Good morning, Edmonton. And Red Deer at 88.7. Yeah, I had a chance to MC one of their shows years ago at Nashville's Electric Roadhouse in West Edmonton Mall. I just dated myself a little bit. They haven't been around for a long, long time. But on a great show, great bunch of guys too. June 30th, Palace Theater in Calgary. July 3rd, Midway Music Hall in Edmonton. Full list of all your concert dates available through our websites at cfweradio.ca and cjwe.ca. And there are some great ones a-coming. And it's Holiday Monday. The long weekend rolls on with Sean, and you can just feel it in the air. I know it's spring. It's been pretty darn nice. You know, we're kind of seeing a little bit of sketchiness, but the kids are excited. Summer's on the way. And if you're looking to keep them busy across the summer and you're in the town of High Level, there's some exciting programs coming.
1: The camps will officially start on June 15th and will conclude on August 28th. The days will consist of activities for kids to stay active and engaged while school is out. Kayla Wardley, Community Development Manager for the town, says that the camps are for kids aged 6 to 10 and will be Monday to Friday.
2: Registration is currently open online at our website or in person here at the Town of High Level office. You can register for the entire summer or you can register week by week. We just request that registrations are submitted the Wednesday of the week prior so that we can start planning and organizing for camp for the kids.
1: All the camps will take place at the Town of High Level office, as well as other facilities like the pool and the arena in the town.
2: We do run with the school calendar, so this is actually going to be our longest running summer camp that we've ever done. So this just gives kids that opportunity to be active and meet new friends and be able to do something with their summer.
1: In High Level, I'm Jackson Fontaine.
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0: Chris Cagle. Let there be cowgirls. This is the Windspeaker Radio Network in Fort McMurray at 94.5, 103.5 in Lethbridge. And it's Holiday Monday with Sean. Hope you're having a fantastic long weekend. If you're up and you're thinking, you know what? Let's get out of the house today and do a little something. I wonder what's going on. Well, if you're an Elks fan, it's fan day for the Elks. So if you want to swing on down and check out the team, or maybe you're a Stamps fan and you want to investigate, see exactly where things are right now and where they're headed. Well, it's all happening today in Spruce Grove. Start time 10 a.m. continues until 2, and it's a full day of free family fun. Now, if you're curious what exactly free family fun is, well, there's inflatables, a face painter, a balloon artist. You can watch the Elks practice, meet the squad, grab some autographs from both current players and Elks alumni. Sounds like it's going to be a full day of fun. Again, 10 a.m. this morning. It starts at Feuer Sports Park in Spruce Grove. If you need some details, check out cfweradio.ca.
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Wasted days and wasted nights. It's Freddie Fender and it's Monday. The long weekend rolls on with Sean. Hello and good morning. This hour, Alberta's best country from Trick Pony, Aaron Tippin, Prairie Oyster, and Colin Ray. How did you know? Sean Party. This is the Wind Speaker, Radio Network.

0: Trick Pony, it's poor me. This is the Wind Speaker Radio Network in Peace River at 91.7. Hello, Peace River. And at 103.5 in Lethbridge. Good morning, Lethbridge, and hello, Alberta. Hope you're having a fantastic long weekend. It's Sean in the morning, and I just came across this. If you work in some sort of office setting or with a group of people, 1 in 5 say this is the most annoying thing that a coworker can do. What do you think it is? I've seen people stick their hand in peanut butter jars that were, you know, a staff peanut butter that was just there for us to use, and stick his hand right in that. Hey, how you doing? Gross. People stealing from the fridge, just helping themselves to whoever's lunch. But the number one thing is whistling. Drives people crazy, apparently. Had no idea. Coworkers and things that annoy you. We're going to talk about this as the show rolls on.
1: See, my dad's a whistler, so that never bothered me.
0: Oh, I love whistling, and Nicole kind of enjoys it. You know, I'm pretty good.
1: Yeah. And that doesn't bother me, but I have to tell you,
0: my sister
1: is a service manager at an RV dealership, and nothing annoys her more than when someone walks in a room and she says, good morning, and they ignore her.
0: Drives me crazy, too.
1: So her situation or her response to that is, good, and you?
0: See, for me, it's when we're out for runs, and I always wave to people, or I clap, or I give them thumbs up, you know, just kind of inspire them and say, way to go. And if I don't get anything back, I'm like, what is going on? It's not that hard.
1: I think it's hilarious, though, because, like I said, I've seen her do it, and she still does it to this day. Someone walks in the room, and they don't acknowledge her when she says good morning. She'll look at them and say, good, new.
0: Has she ever been employee of the month?
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Aaron Tippin, it's Working Man's PhD, and it's Monday with Sean. Long weekend rolls on, and speaking of long weekends, August long weekend out in Camrose, the Big Valley Jamboree, July 30 through August 2nd. Headliners, Old Dominion, Riley Green, and Keith Urban. Not going to lie, I'm excited about Billy Dean and this guy, Colin Ray. That's my story, and I'm sticking to it. This is the Windspeaker Radio Network.

0: Only one moon, it's Prairie Oyster. 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Holiday Monday, and it's Sean in the morning. I appreciate you tuning in. Hey, if you're a fan of music, and I mean like a fan of music, you not only like the artist, you love the tune, and you like the story behind the music. There's an event coming up that I think you're going to want to check out. It's called Shut Up and Listen. It's a songwriter series, and it features Kyle McKierney, Kylie Austin, Chevy Beaulieu, and Cheyenne Summer. It's all set to go May 23rd. Sarah Scott caught up with Kenton Edward. He's with Peach Cham Records, and Kylie Austin. She's the organizer and performer. To get you some of the details.
1: Yeah, well, Kenton and I met in the winter. We were just kind of talking about the scene and kind of how Nashville does it. And I said, I want more songwriter rounds. I want to be a part of them more because that's my favorite part of this industry. And Kenton said, that's a great idea. Let's do it. And I'm like, okay. So we just both kind of dove right in. And we'd been going back and forth a few times on the name, and he really had to sell me on it because, like you said, it's bold. But I think it's good. It gets to the point.
0: Yeah.
2: Now, Kenton, when it comes to the artists who are on the ballot, which is very exciting, we do play two of them here quite often. Tell us a bit about the artists and what made you decide to choose them.
3: Yeah, no, for sure. So we got Kyle McKierney, Chevy Beaulieu, Kylie Austin, and Cheyenne Summer. I mean, I've known Chevy for a while, and I saw him at a few songwriters rounds. And I'm like, I just absolutely loved it. So just as like a fan choice, I'm like, I want you at our songwriters round.
2: Yeah.
3: And then Kyle McKierney, I've always been a big fan of his, and he's been having, you know, a real big hot streak, and he puts on a great show as well. And we just thought it'd be super cool to have him, and didn't expect to be able to get him, and we did. And so we're super, super excited.
2: And we got to talk about Kylie and Cheyenne as well.
3: Yes. And so, I mean, Kylie's amazing yep. storyteller, amazing songwriter. I got to hear her at a songwriter's retreat, actually. And that's where I'm like, okay, she's the real deal. Yeah. And then excited to work with her on this as well. And then, Cheyenne Summer, I mean, obviously I'm going to be a little biased. It's my girl. It's my fiance. Mm-hmm. Love her to death. And so got to have her on the lineup. And I mean, she's got an incredible voice and she's a great storyteller as well. So, yeah.
2: For sure. So songwriter series and the songwriter rounds are becoming more popular here in Alberta and throughout Calgary. But for someone who hasn't been to one before, tell us a bit how they work.
1: Sure. So this is kind of a great opportunity to get to know the artist and the writer behind the song. Sometimes, especially in the bigger kind of world of music, you don't always get to have that personal level. So this is a great opportunity to kind of check out your local talent and really hear what is behind the song, how it was written, how it was inspired, and kind of how it grows within the industry and the fan base. So it's super intimate and very personable.
2: So where can everybody get their tickets, and when's it going to be, and where is it happening?
3: Okay, so get your tickets online. It's on Eventbrite. Search Shut Up and Listen, May 23rd. It'll come right up. It's at the Crossroads Market, and then it's called the DC Dance Club. Which is a really cool vibey dance hall, like right up in Crossroads Market. There's free parking, so you don't have to worry about that. And it's really nice, like wood floors, really nice sound, surround sound. 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

0: Their names are Ryan and Rory. 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It's called a couple of lawn chairs in the living room. And it's Sean in the morning. It's Holiday Monday. And that sounds exactly like my first apartment. 1992, I was beginning my radio career in Slave Lake. And I said to the afternoon guy, I said, hey, do you want to share an apartment? We're not making a lot of cash. He says, absolutely. Come on over. We had two lawn chairs and a coffee table. First 3 or 4 years of my radio career, I was sleeping on the floor. Then I moved into my own place. I was like, you know what? I need to do this on my own. So I moved into a studio apartment in Slave Lake, and the bathroom wasn't in the apartment. You had to go down the hall. So I'd have to lock the door to the apartment, go down the hall to use the washroom. If I was taking a shower and forgot the keys, there would be Shawnee in a towel walking down the hall to the manager of the building saying, hey, can you let me back into my apartment? They ran me out of town after a year.
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1: If it sounds country, man, that's what it is. It's a country song. Yeah, okay. Well, 1, 2, 3, 4. 1, 2, 3, 4.

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0: Brett Young, it's called Drink With You, and it's Holiday Monday. The long weekend rolls on with Sean. Hello there. This hour, Alberta's best country from Martina McBride, Alabama, Stompin' Tom and George Strait. This is Joe Diffie, Ships That Don't Come In. And this is the Windspeaker Radio Network.
1: I could tell he'd had a tough life by the way he sat and stared. 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

0: Martina McBride, this one's for the girls. 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Red Deer at 88.7, and it's Sean in the morning. Hope you're having a fantastic holiday Monday. So 1 in 5 say this is the most annoying thing a coworker can do. When I'm sitting at my desk, I'm usually doing something like that, so maybe I'll tamp it down just a little. Some say that leaving dishes in the staff room sink drives them crazy, expecting somebody else to wash those dishes for you. Yeah. Chewing with your mouth open, belching loudly. Are people doing that at work? My gosh. And another comment, Reg says, humming or singing. Yeah, I'm going to check myself on that. An annoying thing that coworkers do.
1: Existing? I'm that guy at work.
0: It's you like, prefer to work alone. You don't want anybody near you.
1: Yeah, exactly. You know,
0: just leave me be. Let me do my stuff.
1: I'm pretty much that in life. Ask my wife.
0: I haven't seen her in months, but ask her if you see her.
1: Yeah. Trust me, she's doing okay. She's tormenting our youngest and the cat. So.
0: And she's not missing you at all.
1: I have no idea, I'm being honest. After this many years, we're kind of like ships passing at night, you know?
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1: 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It's Holiday Monday with Sean. And hey, if you're looking for something to do today or anytime, we always tell you to start with our websites at cfweradio.ca or cjwe.ca. 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We got you covered province-wide, wherever you are, high level to Medicine Hat, all points in between. We've got you covered. Okotoks, getting set for the big film festival at the beginning of June. Jackson Fontaine has the details.
2: The event is put on by the Okotoks Film Society and is a 10-day festival featuring films, workshops, and galas. Katie Fornell, festival director for the event, says that people will see some films making their first premiere.
3: So their world premiere with us. We have some films that are having their Alberta premiere, which means that they're going off to try and have a big theatrical run, but film festivals give them laurels ahead of time, so that's why films go to them. So it's a great way to see films that you can't see anywhere else at this time.
2: The final part of the festival includes a 48-hour challenge where teams are given a genre, prop, and line of dialogue and will have 48 hours to write, shoot, and edit their film. The challenge will officially start on May 15th at 6 p.m.
3: The 48-hour is kind of our ringer at the end of the festival, where we use both screens at the Okotoks Cinemas, and we have 200 people come to watch the event, and we have a big closing party after the screening of the 48-hour, and it's just a really great time.
2: In Okotoks, I'm Jackson Fontaine.
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happen all across this country, from the East Coast to the West. And I've been asked about 1,000 times what places I like best. Well, I've had to base my answers on the friendly people I have found. And if you're inclined to take the time, this is where you'll find my stomping ground.

0: 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Stompin' Tom, it's Stompin' Ground on the Windspeaker Radio Network in Edmonton at 98.5, 88.1 in Calgary. It's Holiday Monday. Hope you're having a fantastic long weekend. My name is Sean. I appreciate you tuning in. So one in five say the most annoying thing a coworker can do is whistle. Some of the other stuff, eating food that ain't theirs out of the fridge, leaving dishes in the sink, burping and tooting and all sorts of things. I don't know where some of you guys work, but wow. an annoying thing that coworkers do.
1: My coworker, so I work at home, right?
0: Oh, yeah, yeah, okay.
1: Yeah.
0: And your coworker is
1: is my husband.
0: Okay.
1: And he has a lot of annoying habits.
0: Oh, do tell.
1: The only one
0: okay.
1: is the toilet seat. It got so annoying that he now has his own bathroom.
0: Does he not realize you're management, you're running the show, and that he has to kind of, you know, toe the line or...
1: Right?
0: Right?
1: Or if he's going to get fired, he's going to lose his position.
0: Yeah, and there's no package when you leave. You just leave. There's no, you know, here's your settlement. No. You just go.
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0: There's a song that'll get you moving on this Monday where the sidewalk ends. It's George Straits. This is the Windspeaker Radio Network in Medicine Hat, 106.3, 94.5 in Fort McMurray, and it's Monday with Sean. And hey, if you need a good laugh, dare I say a great laugh, like a guffaw, like the annual Grindstone Comedy Festival is coming up in Edmonton. It's this July. 10 days of laughs and entertainment. And Daniel Barker Trombley has the details.
1: Comedy lovers can expect 10 days of stand-up, improv, and live entertainment as the 7th Annual Grindstone Comedy Festival returns to Edmonton from July 2nd to the 12th, showcasing performers from across the province and Canada. Byron Martin, artistic and executive director of the Grindstone Theatre and Bistro, speaks on the growth of the festival from comedian headliners and variety of improv shows.
2: It's in the 7th year, so it's so cool to see the festival grow, and we're excited about the lineup this year. We just announced our outdoor headliners for the Howl and Roar outdoor stage, and the festival is going to be really great this year. I think it's what makes the festival really unique is that it's not just stand-up, it's also improv and sketch comedy. So I think there's a great variety of comedy represented at the festival.
1: In Edmonton, I'm Daniel Barker Trombley.

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Missing me, missing you. It's Chase Matthew, and it's Monday with Sean. Hope you're having a great long weekend. This hour, Alberta's best country from the Rankin family, Casey Musgraves, John Conley, and Dierks Bentley. I'm still in love with you. It's Travis Tritt. This is the Windspeaker Radio.

0: John Connolly's Common Man. This is the Windspeaker Radio Network in Lethbridge at 103.5, 91.7 in Peace River. And it's Monday with Sean. I was flipping through TikTok last night. We're laying in bed. Nick's on my shoulder. And I'm just scrolling. She's kind of just watching. And we came across one that is us. And she's like, it's you. And it has to do with containers in the fridge. I'll play a little clip here and see if you can figure out what's going on here.
1: Can you take it all the way off?
2: No, because then you've got a nice little flapper there. And it holds in the freshness, holds in the flavor. It's a double lid. This holds in the freshness. That holds the freshness lid in place so it doesn't leak out.
0: So what's happening is I think it's a container of cottage cheese. And he's taken the lid off, and then there's that plastic sheet above the cottage cheese. You fold that over as well. You rip that off, and you throw it in the trash. At least that's what most do. Not me. Nope. I believe, like that guy, you leave that on there. It holds in extra freshness. Nick looks at me and says, see? And look at her reaction. Yeah, she wasn't impressed either. And neither is Nick, so going to go home and check the containers. I guarantee you each and every one of those little plastic lids with that little plastic sheet across, the sheet's gone. Guarantee it.
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Leanne Rimes, it's Big Deal, and it's Monday with Sean. Just a friendly reminder, no radio bingo tonight. It's back Thursday. It's a long weekend. We usually take Mondays off on long weekends. Thursday, the Bonanza's 25 G's. 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It's Dry Spell. 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

0: I want to be your girlfriend. It's Mary Chapin Carpenter. This is the Windspeaker Radio Network in Medicine Hats at 106.3, 96.7 in Coal Lake. And it's Sean in the morning, and I was just taken aback by the lengths some people will do to get themselves into the Guinness Book of World Records. Like, I mean, death-defying craziness. There once was a time that I thought I could, you know, maybe sneak into the book. What about you?
1: No.
0: I used to think I could, like, stack coins on my elbow and then grab them. But there are guys taking it to the next level. Like, this is crazy.
1: I've seen that myself. It's, like, crazy.
0: A YouTuber named Tom jumped out of a plane to solve the Rubik's Cube over the weekend.
1: Oh, that...
0: As he's falling, he did the Rubik's Cube.
1: That's not what I want to do.
0: 23.33 seconds, and then he pulled the cord.
1: Oh, my God. Death wish much?
0: You think? Like, what are you doing?
1: Adrenaline junkies.
0: Apparently, he had to practice a lot because he didn't want to drop the cube. Call me crazy. I'd be practicing pulling the cord.
1: Yes.
0: Has my parachute been packed properly?
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Yeah, if you're blocked from all her socials, yeah, that's usually a sign to maybe lose her number, Dirk Bentley. It's called She Hates Me. And it's Sean in the Morning. I got to scoot. Have a great rest of your Monday and long weekend. I'll be back in tomorrow morning. Start time is 6. This is Rascal Flatts with Stand on the Windspeaker Radio Network. You feel

0: This is a look at your national Indigenous news. I'm Daryl Stranger. Manitoba's nursing regulator publicly apologized last week for its role in discriminating against First Nations, Inuit, and Métis people in the healthcare system. The College of Registered Nurses of Manitoba hosted a ceremony including Indigenous advocacy groups, healthcare organizations, and other regulatory partners. The regulator's registrar went on to say that the apology is long overdue and that despite there being ample documentation of systemic racism affecting Indigenous patients and nurses working in the system, the college has failed to address the issues with the level of urgency required to make change. Research has shown that systemic racism has led to barriers in care and some patients choosing not to seek medical help. In some cases, it has resulted in fatalities. The college created an Indigenous advisory group last fall to help develop a reconciliation action plan that would include adding more Indigenous staff and voices to its operations. The college hopes to release the plan by the end of this year. The regulatory body has also heard from some Indigenous nurses who have felt discriminated against in the public system and have chosen to work within their own communities where they feel more safe. First Nation groups commended the apology, but said it must also lead to concrete change. The federal government announced plans Friday to bring high-speed internet to hundreds of homes in 9 Northwest Territories communities. Ottawa is putting up $13 million towards a NorthwestTel project that will open up high-speed internet access in up to 869 households. The funds come from the Universal Broadband Fund, a federal program aimed at ensuring residents of remote communities have access to high-speed internet. A press release from the federal government said NorthwestTel will also partner with Telesat to use their low Earth orbit satellites to provide high-speed internet capacity. Friday's announcement is part of a federal government commitment to ensure all households in Canada have access to high-speed internet by 2030. Thousands of people gather in Saskatchewan every year for Back to Batoche, a four-day festival celebrating Métis identity, resilience, and history. A virtual Roblox replica of the festival is now in the making through a partnership between Musqua Games and the Métis Nation of Saskatchewan. The partners decided on Roblox because of its popularity. The game is called a virtual twin and will not only feature the virtual Batoche grounds, but also a learning and interactive piece. It will feature Heritage Machif, also known as Southern Machif, a distinct language of the Métis people that blends Plains Cree and French. Heritage Machif is typically spoken in Saskatchewan, Manitoba, North Dakota, and Montana. It's also considered an endangered Indigenous language. The game will also include an Indian relay minigame, an axe-throwing game, animal decorative cutout props, a food truck with multiple cultural foods, and a log-sawing minigame. They are currently accepting Métis Nation of Saskatchewan citizens aged 18 to 29 to test and play the game. And during this year's Back to Batoche Festival from July 16th to 19th, attendees will be able to play the game. That's a look at your National Indigenous News.
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4: Welcome to Conversational Dene. I'm Mary Ruling. Wow, we are in a big, huge snowstorm here. Just a whiteout. You can barely see or even get out of your driveway, for that matter. But like the old folks used to say, a big snowstorm in the spring will bring back the seagulls, the ducks, the birds, and a whole slew of blackbirds. So when we see blackbirds, that means it's spring. Hopefully, it will come soon. Kutuanja Nori Yatsilha Nise Horel Gayon Asikohot in the Horel Gayon Asilha the Tulunahida Darashiao Yastakland Asano Hakune Deo Kolo Anistanada Dishu Shuk E. O ticho heather in lede be yasin in dela dati, dati lini. Dere bisk eu chalu, So in this episode, I'm going to do some English phrases. And I'll start with, could you please? Hina sabanili. Hina sabanili. Would you mind? Napasunt ile de. Napasunt ile de. I'd really appreciate it if Sinya sin laulini. There is a button sinde. Sinya na jaulini. There is a button sinde. If it's okay with you, Nena basunt ile de. Neba asunt ile de. Sorry for the inconvenience. Ah, I don't know their aunt as a. Bekesli. Bekesli. They need a sorry. Bekesli. Don't know their aunt as a. I'm thankful for your kindness. Marcy nestant aunt unetiki. Marcy nestant aunt unetiki. May I ask a question? Asi asha si ganuruskur. 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Is now a good time? Sont ilu duhin alestiha. Asont ilu duhin alestiha. Please let me know. Sahel koruni, sahel koruni. Please allow me to fix that. Nebasa wasle, please nida hinna sniola. Hinna neba se wasle. Do you happen to know? Bekul yahusa. Back on Yahusa. I completely understand. Hotie beniresni. Hotie beniresni. Thank you for your patience. Marci sarin halile. Marci sarin halile. Sarin halile did need it. Patience. Then asiyal sida iga iga snilent ayaz adila. Marci sarin khalile. I'll do my best. Tia dagara wasli. Hotia dagara wasli. Please feel free to do so. Ah, konli na baho ah. Koneleha nabaho'a. Please, could you help me out? Hina setsini walusa. Hina setsini walusa. You're welcome to join us. Nabaho'a senoharingaha. Neba ho aonsa no haringaha. That's very kind of you. Netit aneti. Sabat e asithin sin do onsneti. I truly value your opinion. Arinisi hoti horestan. Hotien arinisi, hotien horestan. I appreciate your honest feedback. Diri asali nisi hoti ikosuri nides inye asani lhanu tod asali nisi hoti kosali nide sinyesa. Feel free to correct me if I am wrong. Alt arisila de sahal koruni. 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Let me know how I can help. Sal koruni ant unetsini wa lisiha. Sal koruni ant u. Let's ini walisiha. Thank you for taking the time. Merci. Ja sahel ayithin taking the time. Merci sahel ayithin. I'm grateful for your support. Sets ini merci nenesen. Sets in ni mercy nenesen. I hope that's okay. Sunt ile desu gala. Sunt ile desu gala. I'd be happy to help. Sineo linets esniha. Thank you for tuning in. We will be right back after the break.

Hi, welcome back to Conversational Denny. 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Nebatlanta, neba Atlanta. 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Senilsen Husa. 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I have been thinking about you. Neganenester nila. 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Asi tlant I kanitha. 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Have you seen my phone? Safone iusa. 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Beyaya tiaz. Beyaya tiaz. Have you seen? Oh, I'm sorry. I have a meeting today. I have a meeting today. Dunzinga nayati nasaho. Dunzinek e nayati nasaho. I need to get ready. Seste ho. Seste ho. Or you can say it seste hasin. Seste hasin. Did you get my message? Yatiniri ani naganil erhusa. Yatinabaniri ani naganil erhusa. Take her advice seriously. Anet a DC hotie elti ulta, or take her advice seriously. Anet DC ti hunchu. Anet DC hotie hunchu. I hope that's okay. Naba asunt ilusai. Nabasunt ilusai. Please forgive the delay. Please forgive the delay. Saganonin le to ansa asithilsin, whatever you're doing. The delay might be if it's delivering something, you would say saganonin le thaltun. Naganint parcel. Please forgive the delay. Saganonin le thaltun nanint. I'd be happy to help. Sinye walinets inide. Sinye walinets inide. No rush at all. No rush at all. Baga hats a tile. 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

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Tanovere nakorusin. I hope this is helpful. Tanesin. But orange, sir. But orange third in zoom. But orange third in zoom. Thanks for considering my requests. Tahinores K. Baganeni there are mercy. Mercy Tahinores K. Baganeni there. I appreciate your cooperation. Hotisinese, denants an inia, cooperate in it in denants an inia. Please let me know your thoughts. Ani then see, Sakoruni. Ani then see, Sakoruni. And, excuse me, may I? Sabanuni a. Excuse me. Sabanuni a. I'll try my best to make it work. Hotie horos zahe to ako jawali. Hotie horos zahe to ako no wali. Thank you for tuning in. We will be right back after the break.

0: Welcome back to Conversational Denny. 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I know that's a whole lot of phrases to learn. 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I am sorry for the confusion. 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I hope that's okay. I hope that's okay with you. Na basunt ile de finezola. Na basunt ile de finezum. Let's have lunch together. Ashashuti kabide na. Let's have lunch together. Esha shuti. Shiniti is eat. Shiniti. Esha shuti. Let's eat together. Please take a seat here. Janinda. A janinda. So if you want to just say sit down, ninda, or stand up, niga. Ninda, sit down. Stand up, niga. Do you want some coffee or tea? Liti horil into coffee uto. Liti horil inhusa. Coffee horil in husa. I want to go home. Asta horesi. Asta horesi. I want to go to town. Towns esa horesi. Towns is horesi. Can you make dinner? Bakant edon house ba. Bakant ed. Bakant ed. I'll give you a ride. I'll give you a ride. Ride no os ale, or ayerninus teli, ayerninus tele. I'll give you a ride to town. Towninus tele. I'll give you a ride to the hospital. Eliqueninus teli. I'll give you a ride to the store. Nikeninus teli. So, Ninus Taili. Make sure to lock the door. Yodarun se, make sure you lock the door before you go to bed. Yodarun se nin tits and o. Make sure you lock the window. Yak edarun se nin tits and o. Don't make any noise. Darin cha asid. Tsathiaunti. Don't make any noise. Tsathiaunti. The baby is sleeping. Bibithati. Bibithatia. Tsathiaunti. Don't make any noise because the baby is sleeping. Bibithatia tsathiaunti. Get me some water, please. Tusadharini. Or you can say tusalchu. Salchu means give me some. You can say jusagalchu. Bur sagalchu, that's give me some food, give me some juice, give me some water. Bur salchu, juice salchu, tu sagalchu. I lost my watch. Sazai eshel. Saza eshel. I lost my phone. Safona eshel. Nahitende eshel datola si yare object. Nunire eshel daritela. The chende went out hal. Could see you today, you went out or dirty song. I lost my phone. Safone echal. Sets imbeyaya tiaze echal. I lost my wallet. I did that one already. Sorry. So take care out there. Thank you for tuning in. Marsicho.
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0: in Treaties 6 and 8 and the Métis Nation of Alberta. You're listening to CFWE, Alberta's Best Country. And now in Dene. Kutuhon edre ay ni hoel zaili ay denenene ke treaties ekel tari chu ekel dingi ay ke bayaya ti CFWE shen hurunt an.
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0: Im Yukik se bakakuta kapunai megisigak. Victoria Day today. We just finished playing a few tunes akta kaisik tuchigestamatik. Akta Lila Won't Jig, it was the fiddle tune. And I just like, I hope you really enjoyed that one. That's a homegrown fiddle tune by Brianna Lazette. And she wrote that, you know, Lila Muy Winissimo, Lila Won't Jig. Lila Muy Winissimo. If they go, that's how you say that. But our last song was Out With a Bang, David Lee Murphy. And we'll just say, Makaswipta Matnan, Patricia Conroy. Somebody's leaving. And I love the next song. That's a Little Heartbreaker by Marty Stewart. Little Heartbreaker here in Alberta's Best Country, CFWE. Ma, we didn't ask him one a couple of years ago. And on this day, my brother-in-law got married, Kevin Steinhauer. Happy second anniversary to Eva and Kevin. I hope you guys are having a good day. And it was cold. Okay, with Takayawixby. I remember that. And seems like it's repeating itself this year. Again, another cold May long weekend. But I can't remember the last time we had a May long weekend that it wasn't cold. Every time I think back about the cold weather, every time I think about May long weekend, it's always cold. But most of all, happy anniversary, second anniversary to Eva and Kevin Steinhauer here in Alberta's Best Country, CFWE. I hope you guys have a good day. And it's 2 years ago. Hi, hi.
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0: honey, won't you open that door? Jim Cardinal playing for you guys there. Like the honey, won't you open that door? Ricky Skaggs. Yeah, come on, once in a while we play that for Barbie Doll from Fort Mackay. She sings that one. If they go, man, that's honey, won't you open that door? Ricky Skaggs. Magwitsi magas pop the mountain, hon. Guess that's why in a little while here we'll kick off a little bit of Ernest Moonias for all the aunties from up north, from up south, from up west, from up east. All you aunties that enjoy Ernest Moonias with the Dynamite Woman is singing about all of you. Ekta, and it must be love. Ty Herndon, Ekta. Back to you. Ekta, Mitch Zorn, and a little bit of Chasing the Neon Rainbow. Alan Jackson, Ekta. If you got the money, if you got the money, honey, Ekta. Willie Nelson, so we'll play a little bit of them songs for you, so, but don't go too far. But you get Sinmana this time of year, like growing up in Owl River. We always had a big garden. But right after May long weekend, Ektamana, we used to plant. First, we'd plant the potatoes because you don't know if the May is going to be cold, you know, anything that's left. But usually, first part of June, usually plant all the greens, you know. So, Ektamana, cucumbers and all the rest. That's what we used to do back in the day. I remember that just like yesterday. My dad's favorite move was to plow. He used to plow with horses when I was just a young boy, I remember. Yeah, I never seen my dad plow with a tractor because we never owned a tractor. Omaga here in Alberta's best country, CFWE, Jim Cardinal, Kwechewagon, wow.
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0: In the beginning, that was just God. 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And man asked God, "My God, how great art thou?" 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Sonny, I'll play the part of man, and you play the part of God.
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0: This is a look at your national Indigenous news. I'm Daryl Stranger. Manitoba's nursing regulator publicly apologized last week for its role in discriminating against First Nations, Inuit, and Métis people in the healthcare system. The College of Registered Nurses of Manitoba hosted a ceremony including Indigenous advocacy groups, healthcare organizations, and other regulatory partners. The regulator's registrar went on to say that the apology is long overdue and that despite there being ample documentation of systemic racism affecting Indigenous patients and nurses working in the system, the college has failed to address the issues with the level of urgency required to make change. Research has shown that systemic racism has led to barriers in care and some patients choosing not to seek medical help. In some cases, it has resulted in fatalities. The college created an Indigenous advisory group last fall to help develop a reconciliation action plan that would include adding more Indigenous staff and voices to its operations. The college hopes to release the plan by the end of this year. The regulatory body has also heard from some Indigenous nurses who have felt discriminated against in the public system and have chosen to work within their own communities where they feel more safe. First Nation groups commended the apology, but said it must also lead to concrete change. The federal government announced plans Friday to bring high-speed internet to hundreds of homes in 9 Northwest Territories communities. Ottawa is putting up $13 million towards a NorthwestTel project that will open up high-speed internet access in up to 869 households. The funds come from the Universal Broadband Fund, a federal program aimed at ensuring residents of remote communities have access to high-speed internet. A press release from the federal government said NorthwestTel will also partner with Telesat to use their low Earth orbit satellites to provide high-speed internet capacity. Friday's announcement is part of a federal government commitment to ensure all households in Canada have access to high-speed internet by 2030. Thousands of people gather in Saskatchewan every year for Back to Batoche, a four-day festival celebrating Métis identity, resilience, and history. A virtual Roblox replica of the festival is now in the making through a partnership between Musqua Games and the Métis Nation of Saskatchewan. The partners decided on Roblox because of its popularity. The game is called a virtual twin and will not only feature the virtual Batoche grounds, but also a learning and interactive piece. It will feature Heritage Machif, also known as Southern Machif, a distinct language of the Métis people that blends Plains Cree and French. Heritage Machif is typically spoken in Saskatchewan, Manitoba, North Dakota, and Montana. It's also considered an endangered Indigenous language. The game will also include an Indian relay minigame, an axe-throwing game, animal decorative cutout props, a food truck with multiple cultural foods, and a log-sawing minigame. They are currently accepting Métis Nation of Saskatchewan citizens aged 18 to 29 to test and play the game. And during this year's Back to Batoche Festival from July 16th to 19th, attendees will be able to play the game. That's a look at your National Indigenous News.
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sounds like coming home. This is CFWE. Now in Dene. Nahe kens in yagos iti laundi narete. Edila nits igonde heraton.

face on the curb. Oh my God, we're back here in the afternoon. Like the happy afternoon on a Monday. Hi, Mom. We miss you, Mom. We love you, Mom. And the other day was asked how to say Scout in Cree. So, of course, I'll try and check it out. In the dictionary, it says, Onigano-teo. And Onigano-teo. So that's one way of saying it. And I told Robert there's probably a few ways of saying it. And then, Onatawatao. I guess that's the proper way of saying it. And that's Eugene Makokas, Heptagon, Kawapatahit, Onatawatao, Scout, back in the day. I guess that's how they used to say it. Onatawatao. So for those of you who want to learn how to say Scout, Onatawatao, Heptahoinigano-teo, you know. And they, for the ones that looks ahead, all kinds of things that I guess all kinds of ways you can say it. But I love the sound of Onatawatao. Oh my God, we just finished playing for you there. A little bit of Face on the Cutting Room Floor, Nitty Gritty Dirt Band, and with the Semak Western Season. A little while here, we'll kick off a little bit of Steve Earle, and Someday, and my good friend, of course, W.T. Good Spirit, which is Wayne Jackson, who worked for you this weekend, played some good tunes for you, the Native Woman. I love that song. I love the way he plays. He's got some good songs. He did some good writing.

0: 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Stop by and say hi and grab some serious swag. We're celebrating our roots and connecting in the community. 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

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Kutuho edre CFWE beyayati orelt ai ek hi shen nuhayati Dene ah.

playing the music you know and love. This is CFWE, Alberta's best country, now in Dene. Shinezu nahea nauts eje edila nits igonde eratun. Ejo nahendeik e nahea shinezu nauts eje.

0: Oh, I'll give you that new tip. Ain't the bacon running short of time, Uta? It's that time of day here on a Monday, Victoria Day. And anyway, Unatawato, Scout. So for those, anyone else that knows a different version of it or that knows exactly what, how to say Scout in Cree, please give me a call, 780-792-8374, and let me know how you say it. I always want to learn also. You know, the more I know, the better it is for me and everybody else that's listening. So every time I learn a new word, usually I learn a new word I like to share. And just for everybody else to either phone me and correct me or phone me and tell me like it's a little bit different, to phone me and say this a better way. And I love that. You know, I love being helped. So don't be afraid to help me or tell me I said it wrong, because I take it like to heart, because as a learning part, I mean, not like we got Swasian, I don't get mad. I go on Mikta Almaga Uta Stay Country, and that was Or Die Trying, Blake Sheldon. You know, in a few minutes here, we'll kick off a little bit Cover You in Kisses, and Honky Tonk Attitude, Late Joe Diffie, and we got Born to Work, Bobby Garcia, and I'll Never Do Better Than You. That's what I say about my wife. I'll never do better than her. After all, the bars are closed. And I used to say that, man, back in the oil can days. Yeah, we'll do that right after all the bars are closed. We'll go home then. Because we can't find a bar to go to. Here in Alberta's best country, CFWE. I'll be back tomorrow. Hi. And don't forget, tomorrow morning, request line 9 to 10. Hi.
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Alberta's Best Country, CFWE 105.7 Grand Prairie, 96.7 Moose Hills, and 90.5 Lac La Biche. It's Brooklyn. Happy Monday. I hope you are enjoying that May long weekend. We got some rain here in the Edmonton area, but it didn't stop it from being a beautiful weekend. And plus, we really needed it. Here's John Anderson. It's Bend It Until It Breaks on Alberta's Best Country.

0: Brooks and Dunn, it's Every River. You're listening to Alberta's Best Country, CFW. This afternoon, I want to know, what did you get up to this May long weekend? I feel like so many people I know were finally excited to get outside, enjoy the nice weather. And I got to go camping for the first time in a while. I got to go back to Fawcett Lake. It was really nice being there. Almost all the snow is gone, and the lake, it is almost not all frozen. So it was pretty nice. So what did you get up to this long weekend? You can tell me by giving me a text at 866-909-7771.
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Here's your reminder, there is no radio bingo tonight because it is Victoria Day. So your next chance to win, that is on Thursday for another $10,000. To find a seller near you, head to radiobingo.ca. Here's Ella Langley and Morgan Wallen. It's I Can't Love You Anymore on CFWE.

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1: Chase Rice, it's you and 85 right here on Alberta's Best Country CFWE. The first ever Elk Island School Board traditional powwow. That is coming up on Saturday. 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Registration will be at 9 a.m. come Saturday, and your host drum will be Cree Confederacy. 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

Alberta's Best Country, CFWE. We are coming up to 3 o'clock. Over there, I'll have your great song of the day and some Doug Stone. Right now, it's Phil Vassar with Just Another Day in Paradise on CFWE.

Alberta's best country, CFWE 105.7 Grand Prairie, 94.5 Anzac, and 91.7 Jusard. It's Brooklyn. Happy May long weekend. I hope you're spending it well. This afternoon, I want to know, what did you get up to? Maybe you are working today. Maybe you still have the day off. You can let me know what you got up to with your 3 days off at 866-909-7771. Here's Riley Green with Worst Way on Alberta's best country.

0: Nice Horse and Drive right here on Alberta's Best Country CFWE. It's time for your great song of the day. Back in 2005, Tim McGraw won two awards at the Academy of Country Music Awards.
1: It's Brooklyn's Great Song of the Day.
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0: That was your great song of the day, Live Like You Were Dying by Tim McGraw here on Alberta's Best Country. Back in 2005, he won two awards during the 40th Annual Academy of Country Music Awards. He won Single Record and Song of the Year for that song. And in 2004, the year before, it was also named the number one country song by Billboard.
1: The Ford It's a Big Deal event is on now.

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0: girl.
1: The Red Deer Pro Rodeo, that is this weekend. It is going to be held at Westerner Park, where they're bringing you grit, they're bringing you pride and some raw energy with 8 rodeo events. You can check out the bareback riding, bull riding, tie down roping, and breakaway roping. They are bringing the absolute best to Red Deer, okay? You're going to want to check it out. You can find where to get your tickets up on our website. Here is Sherry Austin. It's Lucky in Love on Alberta's Best Country.

0: Jackson Dean, it's Make a Liar right here on Alberta's Best Country CFWE, the Bonnyvale Aviation Expo and Career Day. That is coming up on Saturday at the regional airport. I mean, have you ever thought about how cool it would be to just become a pilot? I have a friend who was interested in it a couple years ago, and now he has his full pilot's license. I just think it is the coolest thing ever. I sometimes want to text him and be like, can you fly me somewhere? And I realize that that's not how it works. But if you are thinking about getting into that field, you can head over there. They have some hands-on career activities, and then you can kind of figure out what it takes to become a pilot. It is happening at the Bonnyvale Regional Airport on Saturday. You can get the details at cfweradio.ca.
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Alberta's Best Country CFWE. We are coming up to 4 o'clock. We're going to have some Marty Stewart, Gavin Adcock, and Tony Stevens. Right now, it's Dwayne Steele, Anita Got Married on Alberta's Best Country.

Alberta's Best Country CFWE. It's Brooklyn. We are halfway through the show. I hope your Monday long weekend is treating you well. We'll be chatting with each other until 6 o'clock. Here's Marty Stewart with Tempted on Alberta's Best Country.

0: Alberta's Best Country CFWE. This afternoon, we have been talking about that May long weekend. What did you get up to? Maybe you still have the day off. Maybe you were working today, but hopefully you're getting that double pay overtime. Maybe I do know some people, so many people, they were eager to hit the road, go to the mountains, just do some camping, because I feel like it is the first long weekend in a while where there is no snow, which is really, really nice. So you can let me know, what did you get up to this long weekend at 866-909-7771.
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Here's your reminder that there is no Radio Bingo tonight because it is Victoria Day, but your next chance to win, that is coming up on Thursday, where $10,000 could be yours. 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Here's Parker McCollum. It's Big Sky on CFWE.

such a tank. And I always try to compromise, but hey, is a compromise still compromise if it only goes one way?

serving Alberta's Indigenous communities. This is CFWE. Now and Dene. Ejol na hende e Dene naja de huas eti. Eti la nitsi gon de erat oi.

0: Patty Loveless, I'm That Kind of Girl right here on Alberta's Best Country, Red Road Indigenous West. They are inviting you to join them for some storytelling on Wednesday at the Orange Hub TP in Edmonton. It's going to start at 1 o'clock. You can come together, share stories, and just connect with others. It is a space to listen, learn, and be a part of the community. It is coming up on Wednesday. You can get the details at cfweradio.ca.
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3: Water is one of the first elements. Water is one of the natural laws. Water is life. Water is bimatsuin, like, you know, the water you see there. It has a spirit. So how can we legislate a spirit? It's impossible.
4: That was Elder Bernice Stoney of Samson Cree Nation in Muscogeese sharing her voice and connection to the water. Today, that water is at risk. On March 14th, Alberta enforced Bill 7, the Water Amendment Act, without the free, prior, and informed consent of First Nations. In response, the Chief Steering Committee on Technical Services and Keepers of the Water stand in unified opposition. This legislation merges the Peace Slave and Athabasca River basins into one system, covering nearly 80% of Alberta's river flow. 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Reach out to your elected leaders. 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

0: Alberta's Best Country, CFWB. We are coming up to 5 o'clock. We're going to have some Sammy Kershaw, Jason Aldean, and Pam Tillis. Right now, it's Neil McCoy on Alberta's Best Country.
1: All right. Now, let this be a lesson to you.

Alberta's best country, CFWE. It's Brooklyn. This is our last hour together. I hope you're having a good Victoria Day Monday, long weekend. We'll be chatting with each other until 6 o'clock. Here's Sammy Kershaw's National Working Woman's Holiday on CFWE.

0: The Tractors, it's Badly Bent right here on Alberta's Best Country CFWE. The first ever Elk Island School Board traditional powwow. That is coming up on Saturday. Of course, this is their first year holding the powwow. Your registration will start at 9 a.m. and your host drum will be Cree Confederacy. And they'll also be having some special guests there. You got Dallas Arcand and Conway Kootenay as just two of these special guests. It is completely free. All you need to do is bring your lawn chair. To get more information, you can head to cfweradio.ca.
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1: 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If you come

There is no radio bingo tonight because it is Victoria Day. We are still part of that long weekend. But your next chance to play, that is on Thursday for your next chance to win $10,000. So start thinking of what you would want to do with that money. Then, of course, make sure to go out and get those cards. To find a seller near you, head to radiobingo.ca. Here's Sawyer Brown with Some Girls Do on CFWB.

There is an Indigenous craft and bake sale. It is happening on Saturday at the Otipemisiwak Métis Government's building. That is in Edmonton. They'll have some local makers on site selling ribbon skirts, ribbon shirts, and beaded work. Of course, you can't forget about the baked goods. You're probably going to find a whole lot of bannock. Oh, I am so excited. It is all coming up on Saturday. Here's Wade Hayes. It's Old Enough to Know Better on Alp.

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0: Lachlan Black at State of Mind. You're listening to Alberta's Best Country, CFWE. If you've ever looked up at the sky as a plane is flying by and you're like, I want to be in that cockpit. I want to be flying this plane. Well, I'm going to tell you, the Bonnyville Aviation Expo and Career Day, that is coming up on Sunday. They will do some hands-on career activities so that you can do that. They might have a flight simulator. You can get behind there, feel what it feels like to be behind a plane, and maybe you're going to want to get that pilot's license. It is all happening at the Bonnyville Regional Airport this Saturday. You can get the details at cfweradio.ca.
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Here's Kelsey Kulik with Cut 'Em Loose on Alberta's Best Country.